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1: 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You're listening to my song.

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Birds of a feather, we should stick together.

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